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A very good morning. Welcome to Real Mornings right here on 971. My name is Dre. Gonna be keeping you company all the way until 10, playing you nothing but the best mix of music. 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

pleasant morning to all of you. Today's reading is taken from the Book of John, chapter 21, reading from verse 1 to verse 10. Afterward, Jesus appeared again to his disciples by the Sea of Galilee. It happened this way. Simon Peter, Thomas, also known as Didymus, Nathanael from Cana in Galilee, the sons of Zebedee, and two other disciples were together. "I am going out to fish," Simon Peter told them. And they said, "Well, we'll go with you then." So they went out and got into the boat, but that night they caught nothing. Early in the morning, Jesus stood on the shore, but the disciples did not realize that it was Jesus. He called out to them, "Friends, haven't you had any fish?" "No," they answered. He said, "Throw your net on the right side of the boat and you will find some." When they did, they were unable to haul the net in because of the large number of fish. Then the disciples whom Jesus loved said to Peter, "It is the Lord." As soon as Simon Peter heard him say, "It is the Lord," he wrapped his outer garment around him and jumped into the water. The other disciples followed in the boat, towing the net full of fish, for they were not far from shore, but 100 yards. When they landed, they saw a fire of burning coal there, with fish on it and some bread. Jesus said to them, "Bring some of the fish you have just caught." So Simon Peter climbed back into the boat and dragged the net ashore. It was full of large fish, 153. But even with so many, the net was not torn. Jesus said to them, "Come and have breakfast." None of the disciples dared to ask him, "Who are you?" They knew it was the Lord. Jesus came, took the bread, and gave it to them, and did the same with the fish. This was now the third time Jesus appeared to his disciples after he was raised from the dead. Here ends the reading. May you all have a blessed day.

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This is the morning show. Thank you once again for keeping it locked on to Real Radio. The post is on. You can drop all your dedications and your shout outs as well on your comments. We're big hi going out to Indu De Silva. Says, hey Dre, good morning. Have a pleasant day. Enjoying the show and God bless you as well. Dedication goes out to my family and friends, everyone listening to Real Radio right here on 971. Thank you very much for keeping it locked on to Real Radio right here on 971. Very big hi going out. Very special to Timothy. Big hi to you, buddy. Not forgetting to say, very big hi going out. Russell.

Real Radio 971, very big hi going out to Hiromi Pierce. Says, good morning, dear Dre. Wishing you a wonderful day. Enjoy the fabulous spiritual music. Dedication goes out to Ninesh, Hiroshan, Trevin, and Sachini, all from Morocco. Thank you very much for keeping it locked on to Real Radio right here on 971 Hiromi. Also, very big hi going out very specially to Dayanti. Big hi to you as well. Thank you very much for being a part of the show. Jancy De Silva says, hey, Dre, enjoying the best mix of gospel music and all the lovely hits as well. Thank you very much, Jancy, to you and your family as well. Locked on to Real Radio right here on 971. We got Gauri Gunawardhan on the show. Says, hello, Dre. Good morning to you. Dedication goes out to Lal, Dinita, Sachin Gunawardhan and all my friends as well. Philomena, Fernando, Irasha, Vikramasinghe and all my friends locked on to Real Radio right here on 971.

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Real Radio 971. Thank you very much. A very good morning. If you just locked in, going all the way to Gaul. Yes, of course. We got Priyani Sinanaika De Silva. Says hi. A very good morning to you, dear Dre. Enjoying your lovely music and wonderful company as always. It's been excellent. Dedication goes out to Melanka, Melanta Jayanta, and Priyani Sinanaika De Silva, all the way at Vanchuvela, Gaul. Thank you so much, dear Dre. Wishing you a blessed day. Thank you very much, Priyani, for keeping it locked on to Real Radio right here on 971. Rivka, big hi to you as well. Says good morning, Dre. Enjoying the best mix of music right here on 971. Thank you very much for keeping it locked on to Real Radio. Also, very big hi going out to Mary Correa. Says, hey Dre, good morning to you, and enjoying the best mix of music right here on Real Radio 971. Dedication goes out very specially to Mary and to your family as well. Thank you, Mary, for being a part of the show.

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0: Real Radio 971, a very good morning. This is the Real Mornings. Dedication goes out to Philomena Fernando. Big hi to you, Philomena. Nice to have you on the show. Says, hey, Dre, very good morning to you. Enjoying the best mix of music. Dedication goes out to Prem, Chaya, Natalie, and all my friends. That's Christine Ryu, Sherin, Patricia, Jans, Gauri, Gunavardana, Maziha, Damyante Kumar, Nala, Nishanta, Tim, Timothy, Rasika Chandimal, and all my lovely friends that are listening to Real Radio right now. Thank you very much for being a part of the show. Nala, a very good morning to you. Thank you very much for keeping it locked on to Real Radio. Also, a very big hi going out to Srima De Silva. Says, dear Dre, enjoying the best mix music on your show. Dedication goes out to my family and friends as well, locked on to Real Radio. Thank you very much, Srima.
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Real Radio 971. Thank you once again for keeping it locked on to Real Radio. Thank you for all your lovely dedication. Shout outs coming your way. Very big hi going out to Ramani Batagala. Big hi to you as well. Thank you very much for being a part of the show. Says hi. Good morning to you, dear Dre. Listening to your show as well. Dedication goes out to Ramani and Nishant Batagala all the way from Moratuwa. Thank you very much, guys, for being a part of the show. Also, very big hi going out to Gertrude Sindhuratna. Says good morning, Dre. Enjoying your show as well. Real mornings with the best company ever. Thank you very much. Dedication goes out to Anton Nadisha and to Lakshan. Have a blessed day. Thank you very much, guys, for keeping me locked on to Real Radio right here on 971. Also, very big hi going out very specially to Pushpika. Big hi to you as well. Ramona Pereira, very big hi to you. Nice to have you on board. And thank you once again for keeping it locked on to Real Radio. Playing you nothing but the best mix of music. Says, good morning, dear Dre. Enjoying the best mix of music. Dedication goes out to Marlon, Stefan, and Dylan, and all my friends out there.

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Yes, of course. Thank you very much. A very good morning. If you just locked in, you're listening to Real Mornings right here as well, playing you nothing but the best mix of music. Very big hi going out to Salome Cruz on the show. Says, hi, Dre. Wishing you a blessed morning. Enjoying the lovely company and the music. Dedication goes out to my hubby Camillus and all my family members as well, locked on to Real Radio right here on 971. We got Nishanta Gunratna on board as well. Hey, a very good morning to you, Don. How's it going? Hope you're having a great one. Says, hey, Dre. Enjoying your show as well. A very good morning. Lovely music, all hits right here as well. Thank you once again. Dedication goes out to my wife, Nilmini San, Iresh, cousin bro, Mahesh, Jerome, Nishan, and all my friends as well, locked on to Real Radio right here on 971. Thank you very much, Don. Very big hi going out to very specially to Damayanti Kumar on board as well. Says, hi, good morning, Dre. Wishing you a lovely day. Enjoying the awesome mix of music with your cheerful company. Dedication goes out very specially to my daughters, Abby, Arthi, my darling grandkids and dear friends as well, right here on 971. Thanks. Have a lovely day. Thank you very much, Damayanti. Hope you're having a great one right here on 971.

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1: 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You're locked on to Real Mornings all the way until 10, playing you nothing but the best mix of music, all hits and no misses. We're big high going out very specially to Annette Fernando as well. Says, hey Dre, a very good morning to you. Fantastic music right here on 971. Super enjoying all those number one hits as well. Thank you very much, Annette. Hope you're having a great one enjoying the show right here on Real Radio 971. Also, very big hi going out to Lauren Pires on the show. Says, hello Dre, good morning. Looking forward to enjoying your pleasant company and the best mix of music. Saying hi to all my friends, Diana Tilakaratna, Savitri Pires. Thanks ever so much, dear Dre. Stay safe. Lots of love from our family as well. Thank you very much, Lauren. Hope you're having a great one enjoying the show right here on 971. Also, very big hi going out to Tikshana. Big hi to you, buddy. Nice to have you on board as well. Going out to Michael. Not forget, a very big hi going out to Sharon and Gayatri. Big shout to you guys. Thank you very much for keeping it real right here on The Real Mornings.

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In the city, Colombo. 971. 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Island wide. 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It's on the air everywhere. 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

Real Radio 971 play you nothing but the best mix of music. Welcome to Real Mornings as well. Thank you once again for keeping it real. Dedication goes out very specially to Mazia. Big hi to you, Mazia. How's it going? Thank you very much. Says, hey Dre, a very big hello and a glorious morning to you. Wishing you a beautiful day as well. Thank you very much. Dedication goes out very specially to your family. That's Mazia all the way from Moratuwa, saying hi to her friends. Ruth Dikretsa all the way from Melbourne. Karen Alexander of Mount Lavinia. Doreen Junkir of Vattala. Philomena Fernand of Jaila. Zarina Zubair from Gaul. Dilrukshidharan of Rajgiriya. And Patricia Pereira of Khandana. Thank you for keeping it locked on to Real Radio right here on 971. Also, very big hi going out very, very specially to Dilrukshi Dharatna. Big hi to you, Dilrukshi. How's it going? Thank you very much for being a part of the show. Neelia, a very good morning to you. Dre, enjoying the best mix of music. Thank you very much, Neelia, for keeping it locked on to the show. Also, we got Judy Costa on board as well. Says, good morning, dear Dre. Wishing you a great day and enjoying the best mix of music. Dedication goes out to Jackie, Christina, Princess Rachel, Jessica, Jason, and baby Kiara as well. Locked on to the show.

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Of course, shine like a star right here on 971. Very good morning. Welcome back. Thank you once again for keeping it real right here on Real Mornings, ladies and gentlemen. Playing you nothing but the best mixed music. Yes, keeping it real right here on the show. Good morning. And thank you very much. Keep it locked on to Real Mornings as always. Great to have you guys locked on to the show. Yes, of course. Very big hi going out to loads of people out there as well. Kanishka, good morning to you. Welcome to Real Mornings. Not forget to say very big hi going out to Ajib. Big hi to you. Going out to Shiani, a very good morning to you. Welcome to Real Morning. Lionel, a very good morning. Thank you very much for being a part of the show. Christo, good morning to you. Fabian, a very good morning. Dedications goes out very specially to Menaka. A very good morning to you and all your friends locked on to Real Mornings right here on 971. Thank you very much. Shanaka Tukurarla, good morning to you and your friends locked on to Real Mornings right here on 971. Thank you very much, guys, for keeping it real. Also going out very specially to Radley. Good morning to you and all your friends listening to Real Mornings right here on 971. Good morning. And hope you're having a great morning. Locked on to Real Radio right here on 971. Going on very special to Sean. Good morning to you. Yes, of course. Michelle, a very good morning, guys. Thank you very much. Dedications also going out very specially to Dimanta. Good morning to you. Yes, going out very special to Santosh. Good morning. Thank you very much. Send me a message a while ago as well. Hey, Dre, enjoying the show right here on 971. How have you been? Thank you very much. I'm okay. Yes, of course. Live and kicking as always. Thank you very much. Yes, very good. Dedication is going out very specially to Mohan Dhiram. Good morning to you. Yes, very big hi going out very, very specially to Jani. Good morning. Thank you once again for dropping your shout outs. Dedications right here on 971. Very big hi going out very specially to Imran. Good morning to you. Thank you once again. Very big hi going out very specially to Shivaka. Good morning, man. Welcome to Real Mornings right here on 971. Right here as always. In the meantime, here we go with another great song. Gonna love this one. Back from the 90s. Yes, of course. Here we go. Dedications also going out very specially to Simon. Good morning. Thank you very much. Dedications going out very, very specially to Dimanta. Very big hi to you as well. Thank you very much. I hope you guys are having a lovely morning, enjoying Real Radio right here on 971, right? Also, dedication is going out very specially to Dimanta. Good morning to you and all your friends locked on to Real Mornings right here on the show, right? In the meantime, also, very big hi going out very specially to Felicia. Good morning to you after a long time. I thank you very much. Keep it locked on to Real Radio right here as always. Always, dedication is also going out very, very specially to Ralston. good morning to you and your friends locked on to the show. We got dedications going out very, very specially to Aloma and all your friends locked on to Real Radio right here on 971. Okay, very big hi going out very specially to Gayatri. Good morning, Olivia. Good morning. Thank you once again for keeping it real right here on 971. Right in the meantime, here we go with another great song. Like I told you, back from 1997. Yes, of course, another awesome band. This

Real 971. Very good morning. Hope you guys are having a great morning. Real Mornings. Thank you very much for being a part of the show. Hope you guys are having a lovely day, enjoying the show. It's a great Wednesday here as well. Everybody is in a very smiley mood. I really don't know why, because I'm in and out of the studios. Yes, of course. You get some funny people. I love talking to people in the mornings as well, because I go and talk to people so that I can, you know, gather some information, you know, where I can put out and make it as a show prep as well. So I'm in and out of the studio, going out to talk to different lads outside as well. You get some really funny guys here as well, and it's really good talking to them as well, because they make you laugh so much as well downstairs sometimes. I mean, it feels so good. Right, okay. Welcome back, and thank you once again for keeping me locked on to Real Mornings right here on the show. Very high, going on very, very specially to Gina. Good morning to you. Hope you're having a great morning. Locked on to Real Mornings. Dedications also going out very specially to Wanda. Good morning to you. To you and all your friends locked on to Real Mornings right here on 971. Thank you very much, Ishi. A very good morning. Thank you for dropping your shout outs and dedications right here on the show. Going out very specially to Kimani. Good morning to you. Yes, of course. Very big hi going out very specially to Suchi. A very good morning, guys. Hope you guys are having a great morning. Locked on to Real Mornings right here on 971. Thank you. Very big hi going out very specially to Imran. A very good morning. Thank you, guys, for keeping it real right here on 971. Shiani, good morning. Says, hey, Dre, driving and enjoying the best mix of music. Thank you once again for playing all the lovely music as well, keeping us going every morning. Hey, you're welcome anytime. It's a pleasure, you know, playing you guys all the beautiful music right here on 971. Thank you very much. Yeah, dedication is also going on very specially to Susan. Good morning, welcome to the show. 90, a very good morning. Hey, how's it going? Thank you once again for keeping it real right here on 971. Send me a lovely message saying, Ray, I'm in office, but you know, chilling out and having a cup of tea while having a chit chat and listening to you as well on the phone. All right, so you're on online as well, listen to us. Thank you very much, 90, for keeping it real to you and everybody at your shipping company. Yes, of course. I can't remember the name, but hey, I know it's a shipping company as well. So hey, keeping it real right here on 971. Thank you very much for being a part of the show as always. Right, in the meantime, very big hi going out to Janet Slammerman. Hey, Jenny, good morning to you. Welcome to Real Mornings right here on Real Mornings right here. As always, thank you very much. Gave me a call a while ago and said, Dre, where are you? You're missing in action. Yes, of course. Loafing around. Not in the studio. Thank you once again, Jenny. Good to have you on the show, and thank you very much for listening to Real Mornings right here on 971. Getting ready to go out as well, yes, of course, on educating the young children, teaching them how to speak the English language. Yes, of course, not to murder the Queen. Yes, of course, to make the Queen smile. That's what Jenny does every morning. Pour all the information and educate all of the lovely little children how to pronounce their grammar. Yes, of course, how to speak proper English. Yes, of course, it's English. They say kadua ranginama, kadua. Okay. All right, so there you go. That's what Janet Slammerman does every morning as well. Good to have you on the show, Jenny. Thank you very much for keeping it real right here on 971.

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Enrique Iglesias, that was called Bailamos right here on the show. Good morning, welcome back, and thank you once again for keeping it real right here on 971. Good morning, Sri Lanka. Yes, welcome to the show. Driving you insane. Thank you very much on Real Mornings right here on the show. If you're on the road and listening to the show, hey, welcome to Real Mornings. Thank you very much for being a part of the show. Here we go, it's another great song. This one's going out very special to all those lovely people. Hey, Fatty Boo.

Hey, Fatty, boom, boom, right here on the show. Good morning. Welcome back. Thank you once again for keeping locked on to Real Mornings right here on 971. So there you go. All right. That was a lovely track called Hey, Fatty, boom, boom. And honestly, I feel personally attacked. I'll tell you that whoever wrote this song clearly understood something very, very important. Fat people have feelings too, okay? Come on, we may have a bigger appetite, but we also have a big heart, okay? Or a bigger heart. And let me tell you something. There is nothing more dangerous than telling a person they are getting fat, especially men. You can tell a man that his car is ugly. You can tell him his haircut looks like it was done by a blind man with a lawnmower. Okay. All right. But don't tell him, Machang, you have put on a little weight, bro. You know, you need to do a jog, man. Don't tell him that you have put on a little weight. You're done. Because as soon as you tell him you have put on weight, he says, no, man. All of a sudden, he turned out to become a nutrition expert. No, man. It's not weight. This is muscle, bro. Muscle. You know, Uncle Plunkett has been saying that for the last 15 years to me. I met Uncle Plunkett recently. I asked Uncle Plunkett, "Plunkett, are you on a diet?" He said, "Of course, Dre, I am on a very, very serious diet." I said, "Really? Yes, I'm doing intermittent fasting." I said, "Wow, awesome. Really, how long do you fast?" Plunkett said, "From the time I finished my dinner until I wake up hungry in the morning." Can you believe this man? Intermittent fasting. I said, Plunkett here, that's not intermittent fasting, man. That is called sleeping. And you know what's funny? When we gain weight, we blame everything. You know, yeah. See, when you gain weight, you start blaming everything. You blame your clothes. You blame the camera. Add 10 kilos. The camera had. You tell that the camera has added 10 kilos. It's water retention. It's the angle that they took the photo. The lighting. Nobody ever says, maybe I ate too much. Have you ever heard anyone says, I think maybe I ate too much. That's why when take a photo, I look bloated like a balloon. You see, nobody ever says that, okay? And Uncle Plunkett, you know, this man doesn't go to a restaurant. He goes there to negotiate the starter, main course, desserts. Then the waiter says, "Coffee, sir?" Plunkett says, "Are you crazy? What coffee? No, thank you. I'm watching my weight." Goes to a buffet, man, he'll go and basically serve 5 or 6 times and then come and sit on the table. I said, "My gosh, Plunkett, you have just eaten enough for a family reunion." But here's the thing, we shouldn't be ashamed of a little extra padding here and there, you know. No worry, man. If you're hey fatty boom booms, no worries. All you can do is don't worry about that little padding here and there. Plunkett was telling me, "Don't worry, Dre, if a little padding here and there, you know, so you go to the beach. When you're lying on the beach, skinny people, you know, they need always towels when they're on the beach."
You see, Midre, take an example from me. When I go to the beach, we just need to just turn over. That's it. No need a towel. So, Dre, if somebody calls you fatty today, don't get offended. Okay, just smile and say, mate, that's not fats, that's premium storage. Ah, what a name, huh? They tagged it called premium storage. And if Plunkett is listening, Plunkett, don't worry about the weight. Just remember, you're not overweight, you're underweight for your weight. No, I got it wrong. Oh, with this excitement, I got it wrong. It's your under height for your weight, okay? Your under height for your weight. Okay, so keep it real and keep that stomach away from the buffet. Real Mornings, ladies and gentlemen. Thank you very much for being a part of Real Mornings. Thank you very much for being a part of the show. Here we go to the great song. This is Copacabana on a great morning right here. Rocking you coast to coast with the best mix of music on Real Mornings, ladies and gentlemen. Thank you very much for keeping it real. Get on board, be a part of the show. Hit me up with all your lovely dedications, your shout out. Keep enjoying the show and make sure to be a part of Real Mornings. Thank you very much for being a part of the show. Here we go, Barry Manilow. This is called Copacabana right here on the show. The name was-

Oh yes, Copacabana, right here on 971. Thank you very much for being part of Real Mornings right here on the show. Good morning, Sri Lanka. Thank you. Yes, of course, we got loads of shout-outs coming your way. Thank you very much, Annette. I just came across your comment. Okay, usually I don't see these, but I don't know how it popped up as well. Right, great. Says, oh my gosh, Trey, you are so funny. Being fat is just a soft padding to keep you safe from broken boards. Okay, that's great. As Uncle Plunkett put on weight, good to have him back as well. Thank you very much, Annette, right here as well, for that lovely comment as well. And hey, if you want to basically have your say on Hey Fatty Boom Boom, be my guest and have your say right here as well. Okay, make it a bit witty as well, because I love reading witty comments. Okay, so thank you very much for being part of Real Mornings right here on 971. Good to have you guys locked on to the show. We're big hi going out very, very specially to Dilanka. Good morning to you. Welcome to Real Mornings, and thank you once again. Yes, of course, dedication is also going out very, very specially to Najib. A very good morning to you and all your friends locked on to Real Mornings. Oh my gosh, it's already 10:30. Thank you very much for being a part of the show. Yes, of course, it's time to check out what's on and what's not on our Facebook fan page as well. You need to give me a little bit of time as well. I need to update the page and reload the page. So until the page has been reloaded, I will play you a great song as well. This is Engelbert.

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Madonna, right here on the show. Thank you very much. I mean, about the Real Mornings. Yes, oh my gosh, I was having a time with Facebook as well. Okay, I tried to reload the page and then the page went offline. Yo, what a mess in here. All right, thank you very much for keeping it real. I'm back as well. Thank you so much for being a part of the show. So, hey, let's see who is the icebreaker today. Who has broken the ice right here on the show? It's going to be a lady. It's going to be a gentleman. The icebreaker right here on Real Mornings. Thank you very much for being a part of Real Mornings right here on the show. Let's see who is the icebreaker today. Ladies and gentlemen, put your hands together. We got a lovely lady as the icebreaker as well. She's none other than Patricia Pereira. Patricia Pereira, you are the icebreaker. Good to have you on the show. And good to have you as the icebreaker as well early in the morning. Thank you very much for being a part of Real Mornings. Yes, of course, says a very good morning, dear Dre. Wishing you a happy hump day. Joining you on Real Mornings, enjoying the show, the great mix of music and your great company. Dedication goes out to Charles, Shiran, Sandra, Dinesh, Lucky, my precious grandkids, Miggy and Krishi, also to my wonderful friends. Thanks, Dre. Loads of love from my family. Stay safe and be blessed right here as well. Thank you very much, Patricia. It's a pleasure having you on the show. Good morning, and I hope you're having a lovely morning. Enjoying Real Mornings right here on the show. Judy Costa is on board as well. Says, good morning, dear Dre. Wishing you a great hump day. Dedication goes out to Stefan and Jackie, Christina, Princess Rachel, Jason, Kiara, and baby Rihanna as well. Locked on to Real Mornings right here on the show. Good morning, guys. Thank you very much. We got Patricia Rodrigo on the show. Good morning, Patricia. Welcome to Real Mornings. Thank you very much for being a part of Real Mornings. As always, Patricia Rodrigo. We got Patricia Pereira. We got Patricia Rodrigo. Yes, of course. Thank you very much. Radina Samsudin, good morning to you as well. Says very good morning to you, dear Dre. Wishing you a wonderful Wednesday. Dedication goes out to Mazia Halaj, Dilrukshida Ratnahar Zazair, and all my dear friends and family. Enjoying the great mix of music on Real Mornings and your awesome company. As always, much love and blessings to you all. Thank you very much, Rolina, for keeping it real right here on 971. Salami Cruz is on the show. Good morning, Dre. Dedication goes out to my hubby Camillus. Enjoying the lovely company and the music. Thanks as well. And thank you very much for being a part of the show. Gertrude Sindratna, hello. Good morning, dear Dre. Enjoying the fabulous music on Real Mornings, and the dedication goes out to Anton, Nadisha, and to Lakshan. Thank you so much, Trey. Have a wonderful day. Thank you very much for being a part of the show. Ronald Drake is on board. Good morning, Ronald. Dedication goes out to your family, Dalton, Shannon, Sherville, all from Corrie Road as well. Locked on to Real Radio. Also, don't forget to say very hi to Jason and everyone else as well in your family, Ronald. Thank you for being a part of Real Mornings. Dedication is also going out very specially to Russell. Good morning to you. Welcome to Real Mornings. Radina Samsudin, thank you very much for all the beautiful emojis posted on this lovely Wednesday. Have a wonderful Wednesday. Wednesday vibes. Awesome. Thank you very much. Yes. Beverly Jurians is on the show. Good morning to you, Beverly. Welcome to Real Mornings right here on 971. Thank you very much for keeping it real right here as always. Okay. Dedication goes out very special to Sharon. Big hi to you. Good morning. Welcome to the show. Mazia Halaj is on board as well. Good morning, Mazia. Welcome to Real Mornings right here on 971. Thank you very much. Says, hey, a glorious morning, dear Dre. Wishing you a beautiful Wednesday and a happy hump day. Mazi Halaj, all the way from Murutua. Dedication goes out to my dearest friends, Rudy Kretzer from Melbourne, Chandi Vitanagi of Mirihana, Nimali Vijivardhan of Colombo 5, and Rodina Samsudin of Colombo 3, Damayant Kumar of Colombo 6, Doreen Chunki of Wattara, Filomena Fernando of Jaila, Patricia Pereira of Kandana. Thank you and have a pleasant day. Thank you, guys. Have been a part of the show right here on 971. Good morning. Hiromi Pierce is on the show. Good morning, dear Dre. Wishing you a happy Wednesday. Dedication goes out to Ninesh Roshan Driving Sachini. Thank you so much. Take care, stay safe, much love and blessings coming your way. Good morning, guys. Welcome to the show. Very big hi going out very specially to Annette Fernando. Good morning to you, Annie. Welcome to Real Mornings. Says, hey, good morning, Trey. Wishing you a beautiful and a blessed Tuesday. Thank you for the awesome gospel and the wonderful music. As always, dedication goes out to Migs listening in all the way from down under Australia. Good afternoon to you, Migs. Thank you very much for being a part of the show. Dawn and Anne here in Sri Lanka as well. Locked on to Real Radio. This is Anne Pereira Tennakon. Wishing them a blessed day. Thank you very much, Annette, for keeping it real. Good to have you on board as well. And thank you very much for being a part of Real Mornings, right? Thank you for all the beautiful emojis posted on Real Mornings right here. As always, we got Gigi Monk on the show. Very good morning to you, everyone, right here on Real Mornings. Thank you very much, Gigi. Keeping it real as always, right here on the show. Bede Beckmeyer, all the way from Canada. Good evening to you, Bede. Welcome to Real Mornings.
mornings. Numal Di Silva is on the show. Hi, good morning, Dre. Wishing you a blessed Wednesday. God bless you guys. Thank you very much for being a part of Real Mornings. Yvonne Dirks Windsor is also on the show. Good morning, Dre. Thank you very much for being a part of the show right here on 971. Right in the meantime, now we have the icebreaker today. The icebreaker was this lovely lady right here on the show. Patricia Pereira was the icebreaker. Good morning to you, Patricia. Here we go with your request. As you know, when you become the icebreaker, we give you a chance to request whatever you want on the show. You know, as we promise, we always deliver our promise. Here we go. This is very special for you as well, Patricia, right here on 971.

Thank you very much. Give it real, Shania Twain, with a great track right here on the show. Thank you. Yes, of course, went out very special to the icebreaker, Patricia Pereira, right here on the show. Good morning. Thank you for keeping it real right here, as always, on this beautiful hot and bright Wednesday morning. I really don't know whether it's hot and bright because I'm still inside the studio. I think it's hot and bright, okay, because I went down a couple of hours back, you know. There was lots and lots of bright sunshine. Yes, of course. Lovely summer holiday. Okay. Right. In the meantime, welcome back. Thank you once again for keeping it real right here on 971. Also, to be honest, if we say request, we will play you request. We are a station that if we say we are playing request, we will play you request. We are not a station that will say this is the request show, the biggest request show, and play you a playlist. Okay. Right. Okay. And just read your names. Welcome back. And thank you once again for keeping it real right here on 971. Right, in the meantime, dedication is also going out very, very specially to Timothy. Good morning to you. Welcome to the show. Hope you're having a great morning. Locked on to Real Mornings right here on 971. Okay, welcome back to the show. Dedication is also going out very special to Dennis. Good morning to you. Welcome to Real Mornings right here on 971. You know, now, there are some names in the fashion world that you simply don't forget, okay? And yeah, who am I talking about? I'm talking about Chula Padrendra Kumara Paturana, known as Chula, was one of those names in the fashion industry in Sri Lanka. Long before social media turned everything into a model with a few good photographs and a filter, face apps, everything. If you see people post photos, man, and, you know, they are basically fair, but you look at them, if you bump into them, you get scared as well. Man, who is this? Okay, is this the person that I've seen on Facebook? Okay, that's because lots of filters are being used and face apps are being used and all that jazz. Okay, now Chula was a real presence on the Sri Lankan fashion runway. Okay, if you basically watch fashion shows in the 90s, okay, and you went to all those lots of fashion shows and you witness lots of the models in the 90s as well, you know what I'm talking about. Now, she didn't simply walk the ramp, she owned it. That catwalk had a certain energy when Chula basically stepped onto it as well. The confidence, the elegance, you know, the attitude, she had that unmistakable presence that made you stop and turn back and watch as well. Okay, when she took the ramp. For many years, she was recognized as one of the leading personalities in Sri Lanka's fashion industry. Not just a model, but an icon and a familiar face in a world where image, confidence and personality mean everything. And now the news of a sudden death and suspicious death has left many people asking questions. Okay, and open verdict has been returned following the post-mortem examination. Police have stated that no external or internal injuries were found, while samples have been sent to the government analysts for further forensic examination. So at this stage, there are lots and loads of questions, but there are also investigations that need to be take their course. Okay, and perhaps the most important thing is that behind all these headlines, behind the investigation, behind the questions surrounding her final hours, there was a woman who spent years building a name for herself and industry she clearly loved. Chula gave Sri Lanka fashion something that cannot be taught in modeling class, you know, presence. You see, you could teach someone how to walk, you could teach someone how to pose, you could teach someone how to wear clothes, but that thing that makes people remember you when you leave the runway,
Yeah, that's something different. That's called charisma, okay? Then Chula had it all as well. Today, the fashion industry remembers not simply how she walked the ramp, but the mark she left behind. The circumstances surrounding her death may still need answers, but her contribution to Sri Lankan fashion deserves to be remembered for what it was: bold, glamorous, confident, and unforgettable. Okay, because some people walk into a room, some people walk on a stage, and some people walk onto a runway and leave a footprint that lasts long after the lights go out. Okay, so Chula was one of those people as well. May she rest in peace, and may the truth surrounding her death untimely come to light. Okay, so I think I didn't want to, tell you the whole story. I think by now each and every one of you know exactly what happened and how the story basically turned. And so I didn't want to go into detail and say the same thing that's been going on Facebook and on the paper, in papers as well. So I thought I'll do a different version of it as well. So, right, welcome back. Thank you once again for keeping it real right here on 971, keeping it moving right here. As always, this is another great song as well, ladies and gentlemen.

0: 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In the city, Colombo. 971. On the hills, Kandy. 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

Here I am. Come and get me. Brian Adams, welcome back. Thank you once again for keeping locked on to Real Mornings right here on 971. Good morning, Sri Lanka. Thank you very much for being a part of Real Mornings right here. Sonali De Silva is on the show. Good morning, dear Dre. Welcome to Real Mornings. Thank you very much for being a part of the show. Duncan Amlo, big shout to you. Says, good morning, Dre. Enjoying Real Mornings as always. Sharif Dean is on the show. Good morning to you, Sharif. Welcome to the show. Good to have you on board. Filomena Fernando is on the show. Very good morning, dear Dre. Enjoying Real Mornings. Dedication goes out to my friends Gauri Gunawardana, Mazia Halaj, Nimali Vijayvardana. Thank you, Dre. May you be blessed with joy, peace, and happiness. Take care, stay safe, and be healthy as well. Thank you, guys, for being a part of the show right here on 971. Good morning, Sri Lanka. Shanaz Nalim is on the show. Hi, dear Dre. Very good morning to you. Have a lovely day. Take care, stay safe. Much love and blessings coming your way. Good morning. Thank you very much. Pamela Raju is on the show. Very good morning, dear Dre. Enjoying the awesome music. Dedication goes out to my sons Roshan and Charles and daughter-in-law Priya. Grandkids, Pranisha, Ranisha, Oling Abu Dhabi, Habib Douglas from Jaila. Thanks, have a wonderful Wednesday. God bless you guys. Annette Frendo is on the show. Thank you very much for the shout out, Dre. Much appreciated. You're welcome anytime, Annette. Thank you very much for being a part of the show. Srimadi Silva is on the show. A very good morning to you, dear Dre. Have a beautiful day as well. Thank you very much for keeping it real right here on 971. Okay. Hariza Zayed Mazruki is on board as well. Says, a very good morning, dear Dre. May this Wednesday bring you a very blessed day. Please dedicate a song to Radina Samsudin, Zara Mazruk, and Mushid. Thanks as well. Thank you guys for being a part of the show. Elvis Kulme is on board. Good morning to you, Elvis. Welcome to Real Mornings. Thank you very much for being a part of Real Mornings right here on 971. Vinod Ranasinghe has also sent a message thanking Anna.

everyone for keeping it real right here on 971 all the way from down under Australia. Locked on to Real Mornings. Mazia Halaj is also in me. Thank you, Mrs. Thank you very much, Mazia, for your lovely thank you message right here on the show. Very big hi going out very specially to Jacinta. Good morning to you. Welcome to Real Mornings right here on 971. Thank you very much, Jacinta, for keeping it real. As always, Philip, good morning to you, man. Welcome to Real Mornings. Thank you very much for being a part of the show right here on 971. Also, dedications going out very specially to Indrani. Good morning to you. Welcome to Real Mornings. Oh, we got Jean Grine on the show. Says, good morning, Trey. Welcome to Real Mornings. Salami Cruz has sent me a thank you message. Thank you very much, Salami, for your lovely thank you a message for keeping it real right here on 971. Ralina Samsudin has also sent me a thank you message. Thank you so much, dear Trey, for the lovely dedication. Much appreciated. Stay safe and be blessed as always. Thank you very much, guys, for keeping it real right here on 971. Okay, let me play you another song as well. I have a little more time. Okay, so stick around and be a part of the show. This is the band called Clout right here on the show. This is called Substitute right here on Real Mornings. Thank you very much for being a part of the show.

Substitute Radio 971. Good morning. Very big hi going out to Angelo. Send me a message while driving as well. And heard the song. Says, wow, very awesome. Hearing the song after a very, very long time. That's why I tell you, man, to listen to real radio. Okay. You're going to listen to stations that repeat the same songs every day. Yes, of course. Thank you very much. You've been a part of Real Mornings. Thank you very much. I got another friend who also sent me a message. You are welcome. Always listen to you and keep it real.

Gabriel, thank you very much, Anat, for all the lovely, beautiful messages and comments as well sent to me. Thank you very much, guys, for keeping it real. Also, Nimal sent me a message. Thank you very much for the shout out. You're welcome, man. Hope you're having a lovely morning, enjoying Real Mornings right here on 971. Time is up for me to move out of the studio. I can play and squeeze in like one more song, okay? But before I go, you know, every morning we wake up. Every morning we wake up, you know, there's one thing we can all say. We made it to another day. Okay, we can smile when you wake up every morning. Give thank and praise to the good Lord out there as well. And also, you can always tell, hey, I made it another day. And yeah, maybe we are another day older, okay? A few more gray hairs turning silver, little by little, a few more aches and pains in our body, you know, those little things when you try to stretch and stuff like that. Oh, you start saying, oh man, my hand. And these days, when you get out of bed, you need to make a noise just to prove to your knees that you're still alive, okay? But seriously, you know, getting older is not something we should be afraid of, okay? I'm trying to adjust this mic. Hold on a second, okay? This mic is going away from me. Something is wrong with this mic. All right, here we go. You know, because every day you get older is another day you have survived. You need to think of it like that, okay? Another day you have learned something. Another day you have loved somebody. Another day you have made mistakes and, you know, hopefully learn from them, okay? Another day you have had an opportunity to start all over again, okay? We spend so much time, you know, worrying about our age, worrying about what we haven't achieved, worrying that maybe we are running out of time. You know, I've spoken to lots of senior citizens as well, you know, sometimes talking to them as well, you know, you figure out, yes, this gentleman, yes, he's worrying that maybe he's running out of time. But here's the thing, okay? You are not too old to start all over again, okay? You are not too old to change direction, okay? Or direction, okay? You're not too old to chase a dream. You're not too old to fall in love. You're not too old to reinvent yourself, okay? And you're certainly not too old to wake up tomorrow and say, you know what? I'm going to make today count, okay? So don't compare your journey to somebody else's, okay? Never compare your journey to someone else's. Some people, you know why? Because some people find success at the age of 20. Some find at the age of 40, some at the age of 60, and some people are still figuring it out at 70, okay? So there's no expiry date on finding success, okay? We learn every day. How much we grow older, we still learn everything. There's lots of things to learn, all right? So there's no expiry date on becoming the person you were meant to be. What? Becoming the person you meant to be. So yes, we are another day older, but we are also another day wiser and another day stronger, another day closer to the things we are working for. And as long as you're waking up, you're still human, you still got a chance to write another chapter. So don't waste today worrying about yesterday, okay? Yesterday's finished, tomorrow isn't guaranteed, but today is sitting right in front of you. Grab it, make something of it, smile a little more, love a little harder, dream a little bigger, and whatever you do, don't let anybody convince you that your best days are behind you, okay? Don't let anybody convince you that your best days are behind you, because sometimes your best chapter hasn't even been written yet. And on that note, here's a little reminder on that. Yes, we are all
We are all another day older, but we are also another day alive, and that's something worth celebrating. Okay, now before I leave, gonna play you another great song as well. I'm trying to find that track right here on Real Morning. So here we go. Until I talk to you again, take care, and God bless you guys as well. Here we go with this great song. This is called Another Day Old. I'm out of here, ladies and gentlemen. Take care. I shall see you tomorrow at the same place, same time.

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In the city, Colombo. 971. 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Island-wide. 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It's on the air everywhere. 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
1: Yeah, that's what I'm talking about. It's a lovely Wednesday, the 2nd of September 2026. And this is the month where Sri Lanka is directly affected by the sun. Yes, a lot of news that I read yesterday had mentioned that Sri Lanka is directly under the sun. And yeah, direct sunlights all over Sri Lanka today. So I don't have to tell you about how warm it's going to be. Yeah, it's always good to take precautions. Give a little love to yourself so that yourself will not give you trouble as you move on in life. You know what I mean? Like migraines and stuff like that can occur. So the best thing you can do is get some water, because unfortunately you cannot get king coconut, because all the king coconut is exported. And here, when we need some king coconut, we don't have king coconut available. And it's so much in demand and the price is so high. And you know what it's all about. So it's okay. Let's not get into too much complications. Let's stick to water. Yes, so get some water, you know, if you have some time, you know, cut some lime and just boil the water a little bit and while the lime is in. And of course, after some time, you know, sip it like a little green tea, you know what I mean? And just keeps all those kinds of, you know, fever or cold, what may occur during, you know, these seasons can be avoided and just can be, you know, looking great as always. And of course, with the number one retro music station playing you only the golden classics, adding color to your life in the moment, everything's going to be all right. So yes, be a part of the show. Simply dial 0-777-164-971 for all your requests and dedications. Yes, remember 64, which is my height, and 971, which is the radio frequency, and add 0-777-1 in front of it. And that's the phone number to call or text 0-777-164-971. Okay, and yes, lovely audience from all around the world, thank you so much for being a part of the show today, here being here with us. It's amazing to have you all. And yeah, let's move on with your number one greatest hits, a humble radio station from Sri Lanka, adding color to your life. LIFE, living in freedom every day, because it is your life and this is my life. Billy Joel, 28 minutes past 1. Good afternoon.

0: Presenting a revolutionary opportunity for all Sri Lankan students to gain an international university experience of the highest standards.
1: This is what one of the students currently studying in Thailand has to say.
2: Hi, this is Selena here, and I'm here to tell you that Thailand is the best place to pursue your higher education. Not only does it have world-recognized universities, Thailand is a country that has a great sense of hospitality and a friendly atmosphere. 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You can pursue studies in Thailand at cost-effective rates. And better yet, you only have to pay a fraction of the large amount of money you spend for visa and paperwork.

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In the city, Colombo. 971. 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
1: This is what one of the students currently studying in Thailand has to say.
2: Hi, my name is Jason, and if you're looking for the perfect destination for your higher education, Thailand is the place. 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

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In the city, Colombo. 971. 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Island-wide. 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It's on the air, everywhere. This is Real Radio. Keep it real.

Good evening, everybody. Great looking Wednesday evening. Actually, there's a little bit of rain as well in some areas. We've got a great show for you. Welcome to The Drive. Lined up for you in the next few minutes. We're bringing on some Climie Fisher. We have something from Duran Duran. Got Debbie Gibson lined up for you as well in a bit. And something from SWE. So great music. We're also taking your dedications. All you have to do is post it up on our Facebook fan page and we'll get into all of those dedications. Some interesting drive time stories lined up for you as well.

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And that's what we're doing. We're taking you home this evening. It's a Wednesday. This is The Drive. Jason Bond, 009 on Real Radio. We've got a few dedications to get into. One special one out to Stefan, Jackie, Christina, Princess Rachel, Jason, Kiara, and baby Rihanna as well. Out to you very specially from Judy Costa. We also have a special dedication out to Anuradha listening. Wishing you all the very best. And also out to Ronald and his family, Delreen, Jason, Shannon, and Sherwell from Corrie Road, Davila. Hope you're having a really good Wednesday. Special hello out to Pamela Raju. Wishing you all the very best as well. And Wednesday blessings out to Annette Fernando. Wishing you all the very best as well. And special one out to Aswin Hanifa. He's the man from the hills. He's having a really good Wednesday. Now, if you are looking at completing further studies, or your children have just finished their A-levels, O-levels, and they're looking for better opportunities, how would you like them to go to a university that not only teaches them or gives them a degree, but transforms them into a genuine person who is ready for their careers and lives? How does that sound? Sounds great. Just imagine graduating out of university with knowledge, skills, proper mindset, proper exposure. This is exactly what every young person needs, right? And as you know, the job market has changed drastically. Most of the employers are looking for somebody with technological skills, human capabilities, creativity, leadership, collaboration. 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

Very special out to Surain, driving home after a busy Wednesday, I've been told as well. Good evening, everybody. Welcome to the show. Hope you're having a pleasant drive. Now, I've got a special dedication out to Elvis Coolmare, wishing you all the very best. And also special one out to Minolia Stella. Hope you're doing extremely well. Also out to Duane as well. Special dedication also out to our listeners in Uganda. Nicodemus, thank you for getting in touch with us. All you have to do is post it up on our Facebook fan page and we'll take care of the rest, actually. So, great stuff. This is The Drive. Now, we've been talking to you about ESOF Uni, and as you know, they've introduced this amazing program called Elevate 360, right? This is where your qualifications, along with knowledge, some extra skills, proper mindset, professional grooming, industry exposure, everything together, and all because of what ESOF Uni is doing. It's Elevate 360. Now, if you like more details, call them up, 076-900-400. That's 076-900-400. Some positive news for you. The Sri Lanka Customs say they have exceeded revenue targets for August, which is around 190.274 billion. They've gone over it. In fact, record revenue of 199.629 billion rupees. That's great news. Hopefully, more great news on the way as well.

Is the traffic letting you down? Don't worry, we have your back. Jason Bond, 009, on the drive, on Real Radio, 971.

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0: on, everybody. Cut Footloose right here on The Drive. It's a Wednesday. Beautiful evening as well. Now, special dedication out to everyone in Negombo. Nihal, Nimali, Shinali, Ashan, Tania, and Felix. Hope you're having a really good Wednesday. Midweek. Now, history was made yesterday when a group of 250 Japanese tourists arrived in Sri Lanka all at once. That's on the same flight. So great stuff. They were all given a warm reception at the BIA. So great stuff. Unbelievable as well. Records broken. And all I can say is welcome ho to Sri Lanka ho.
1: Here is a special announcement for concert attendance in Sri Lanka. 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

Very special out to everybody who had a great day at office. Now driving home, obviously, we've got a really good show for you. Bonnie Tyler on the way. Something from Shaken Stevens. We've got Tina Turner. We're bringing on some rock and roll classics, right? This is how you can get through. Post your dedications up on our Facebook fan page. Or you can call us up while you're doing that. Something now from the Pointer Sisters. Good evening, everybody. Welcome to The Drive, Real Radio 971.

Very special out to Aisha listening to the show. Wishing you a fantastic Wednesday. I hope you're doing extremely well. Now, listen to this. If you are involved in a, if you're really looking forward to a better way of putting it, to higher education, further studies, or your kids have just completed their A-levels, O-levels, and they're looking for a career, right? Something different. This is what you need to do. Just imagine working in a company where the boss is very happy with your knowledge, your skills, proper mindset, and exposure. All that combined with your degree takes you a long way, right? 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Great stuff. Right. You got to be careful. There's a scam going around. Some strange messages might reach you on Facebook, on WhatsApp, and they will say that they're cricketers, right? And all kinds of things are going around. Even on the X account, some cricketers are complaining that their X account has been duplicated and they know nothing about what's going on. So be careful if you receive a message asking you to invest in something. Dangerous stuff. In fact, somebody might send you a message asking you to invest in martial arts accessories or helmets. So be careful.

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0: Very special out to Andrea listening in. You are allowed to sing while driving. 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Now, how helpful are these new smart devices, or can they get you into a lot of trouble? Now, a man in Taiwan who has been using a smart vacuum cleaner which had video recording facilities is in trouble with the law for invasion of privacy. Can you believe this? Now, it turns out the man has used the vacuum cleaner to spy on his wife, and he got clear evidence that she'd been unfaithful with a secret lover. And thanks to the evidence, the man went on to win a lawsuit worth $68,000. But it doesn't end there. The wife decided to get back at the man and sued him for invasion of privacy. And according to the laws in Taiwan, he has been sentenced to 5 months in prison for, get this, recording her without her consent. Unbelievable things that happen around the world, right? Talking about cleaning up. They've taken cleaning up to another level. Or they've cleaned up, all right. Cleaned up. They've taken cleaned up to a whole new level.
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2: Wow, this is very nice.
3: Nice to have you on board, sir. First time on this ship?
2: Yes, first time I am experiencing this cruise across Lake America. I have never seen Lake America.
3: Yes, there is always a first time for everything.
2: Wait, I can see another lake over there. What is that lake?
3: That lake over there has no life, no intelligence, and no one has ever been there. It's called the Lake of Melania.

Hearing with selections because the selection committee is responsible for all selections, and the sports minister should not interfere in any selective or selection decisions. Now, this has happened in the past where the sports minister would question the board or the selection committee, and they would make a decision. But now, this is not going to happen. He said it can be right, it can be wrong, but the selection committee is completely responsible. So, any thoughts on that? We'd like to hear from you. Do you think you agree, rather, with Kumar Sangakkara? Or do you think certain things have to change? Either way, nobody said anything about Dick Weller's attempted six in the hope of getting straight to the IPL. No one spoke about that.

It's that time again. Time to step on it. Your destination is home. The Drive with Jason Bond, 009 on Real Radio 971.

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Good evening, everybody. Welcome to the third and final hour of The Drive. Now, we've got some sports news lined up for you, so we'll have a listen to what's going on in the world of tennis and a little bit of cricket as well. Also, lined up for you, some Rick Astley. We have George Benson, something from Hugh Lewis, and the news, and we're taking your dedications as well. Post it up on our Facebook fan page, and we'll get started.

That's Ben Fleetwood Mac bringing you some second-hand news, everybody. We got a special dedication out to Serena listening to us. Thank you for choosing Real Radio 971. We're on every day, 5 p.m. through till 8 p.m. This is The Drive, by the way. Now, if you are looking at future options, you obviously want to continue studying and you want a career, or you're looking at your children's future, either way, you need to choose wisely, right? They need to decide on the right university. And how about something like this? Not just university, but a university that transforms you into a person who is ready for a real career, a real job. Just imagine graduating out of university with so many skills, knowledge, a proper mindset, and proper exposure as well. Now, this is exactly what a young person needs to be successful, right? As you know, the world is changing. 39% of skills workers rely on has changed drastically. Employers are looking for technological skills, human capabilities, creative thinking, leadership, and collaboration as well. So, this is why eSoft Uni has introduced something called Elevate 360, right? Where they are preparing students with skills and, basically they're transforming you so that you're ready for your career as well. Now, as you know, qualification gets you educated. The transformation gets you ready for the job. Sounds good. Now, if you like more details, you can get in touch with eSoft Uni. The number to ring, 076-900-400. Right, it's 076-900-400. Sounds great. Sounds like a plan. Right, with that, we're getting into the sports news. We're going to start with some cricket. Charit Asalanka has been named the one-day international and T20 captain. That's for the upcoming tour of the UK, right? So a lot of questions there again. I'm sure a lot of people have concerns, and Kamindu Mendis will remain as the vice captain. That's a good move, but Asalanka being the captain and included in the side, some questions there, right? Right, with that, we're moving over to tennis, and the number one seeded Zverev beat Italian Sonego 6-4, 3-6, 6-7, 7-5, 6-4. It wasn't easy. It was a tough match, but Zverev has won. And also ninth seeded Fritz beat Branch 6-3, 6-2, 6-4. That was easy. Straight sets victory without any issues whatsoever. Also, we had the fifth seeded Koboli beat Komesana 3-6, 3-6, 6-3, 6-4, 6-4. So that's what has been happening during the US Open. We'll keep you updated. This is just still the opening round, but we'll keep you updated with what's going on. It's just going to get very interesting, right? Yeah.

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Right, we've got another special dedication out to our listeners in the United Arab Emirates as well. 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Now, according to the Met Department, nothing to worry about. It just gets very warm during the afternoon. So watch out for some intense weather in terms of heat, the heat wave, right? So watch out for that. It's all happening, isn't it? And maximum temperature expected. It's getting up to something like 33 degrees Celsius. So it's going to be very, very warm. Minimum temperature might get down to 24 degrees Celsius. So something's happening out there, and it's the weather, right? Humidity levels also very high. We're looking at something like 64%. Wind speed's down to 20 kilometers per hour. So nothing really drastic to worry about. Just watch out for the heat wave. That's your weather.

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0: Presenting a revolutionary opportunity for all Sri Lankan students to gain an international university experience of the highest standards.
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2: Hi, this is Dinali here, and I'm here to tell you that Thailand is the best place to pursue your higher education. 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

0: Presenting a revolutionary opportunity for all Sri Lankan students to gain an international university experience of the highest standards.
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